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to the Brand Van concert happening this Monday night at the Pacific Palisades. 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
0: Yeah, yes it is.
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0: The Santa Claus Parade is looking for floats for the 34th annual Rotary Santa Claus Parade presented by Canadian Tire, Saturday, November 21st at 10 a.m. It's become the kickoff to the festive season. 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
1: I'm Katie Nichols. Here's what's happening in Thunder Bay. Lakehead Social Planning Council is conducting an administrative point-in-time count on Thursday to find out how many people in the city are homeless. Bonnie Crisawati is the Director of Community Projects and Initiatives, and she says staff will be reaching out to organizations that help people affected by this.
2: We'll be contacting organizations where people experiencing homelessness stay overnight, and we'll get a count that way. We also are in communication with organizations that visit encampments, so we'll be able to get a good count, hopefully, of people that are staying outside that night. And we also will be able to get a number from the jail.
1: Last year's administrative count reported that in a 24-hour period, 652 people were experiencing homelessness on October 9th, 2025. Heads up that the James Street underpass will be closed starting today as CPKZ conducts railway maintenance. South James Street will be fully closed to traffic and pedestrians between Gore Street and Kingston Street for several weeks. Work is expected to be done by November 10th. A detour is going to be in place via Gore Street, Mountdale Avenue, and Montreal Street. Drivers are also being encouraged to consider Highway 61 to access Chippewa Road and Fort William First Nation. The auditorium is offering a special free concert to mark its 40th anniversary season. Acting General Manager Andrew Edwards says the evening's program will feature a lineup of local performers.
3: We have a wonderful night of entertainment featuring the Algonquin Children's Choir, comedian Ron Kanutsky. We have Cole Moronic, Del Shannio Choir, Teresa DeBear, the Thunder Bay Symphony Orchestra, and Art in Motion Dancers.
1: Doors open for the Community Showcase concert tomorrow at 6 o'clock. The Prime Minister is appealing directly to Albertans to keep their province in Canada. The referendum question on separation is next Monday. In a Thanksgiving video filmed at his former high school in Edmonton, Mark Carney said Canada is worth fighting for and argued the country cannot deliver major projects if it's divided. Conservative leader Pierre Poilievre plans to make a similar appeal in Calgary on Friday. Canada and more than two dozen countries are warning Iran that anyone carrying out hostile actions on its behalf could face consequences. The joint statement follows an alleged terror plot at a U.S.-run airbase in England. Iran has denied any involvement. For more details on these and other stories, you can find them at tvnewswatch.com. I'm Katie Nichols. Sports is next.
4: At Hyundai, getting into your next vehicle has never been easier. On Sunday,

0: Has taken a 2-0 lead in the National League Championship Series. The Brewers beat the defending champion Los Angeles Dodgers 7-4 last night. An off day today, and the series resumes tomorrow night in L.A. Cleveland took the opener in the American League Series 7-3 over Tampa. Chase DeLauder and Patrick Bailey homered for the Guardians. Game 2 goes tonight in Tampa. Only 3 games in the NHL, Ottawa won its 3rd straight, 4-1 over New Jersey, Buffalo squeezing out a 5-3 home ice win over Florida, and Minnesota beat Vegas 4-2. 16 games on tonight's docket, and all teams are in action. The Montreal Alouettes completed an unbeaten run at home with their 9th straight win, 44-24 over the defending Grey Cup champion Saskatchewan Roughriders. Quarterback Davis Alexander topped the 5,000-yard mark in the win. The Riders slipped to 8-8 in a tight battle with Winnipeg and Calgary for the final 2 playoff spots. And Buffalo pulled out a 37-34 overtime win in Los Angeles, closing out the NFL week. That's sports. I'm Brian Wyatt.
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4: It's going to be a rainy one today with a high of 10. Cloud cover tonight and down to 4. Tomorrow, overcast with a high of 12. Then on Thursday, cloudy, small chance of showers and a high of 10. Right now in Thunder Bay, it's 5. In Atikokan today, periods of rain and drizzle throughout the day with a high of 8. More cloud cover tonight and some drizzle on the way down to 4. Tomorrow, cloudy again, a high of 11. And cloudy on Thursday with a high of 9. Right now in Atikokan, it's 3.
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5: That's impressive. I'm glad you told me.

0: 91.5 CKPR, Thunder Bay's radio station with Mariana's Trench. And who do you love? It's 6:09. Hi, we're Thunder Bay's morning show with Brad and Katie.
1: It is a little chilly and rainy today. This morning, it was drizzling on my way into work, at least. Periods of rain throughout the day today, a high of 10. Right now in the city, it's 4.
0: Weekend. It was quite the long weekend. A couple of gorgeous days in there.
1: Stunning. Huh? Sunday was the best day. And I said to my kids, I'm like, we're going to go to the park today. We're going to spend as much time as we can outside because I promise you today, this is it. It's downhill from here, guys. You're wearing shorts. You're wearing t-shirts. They made a water slide at the park. Okay.
0: Oh, wow.
1: Yeah. Like that was the kind of day it was. And I was like, tomorrow, trash. It was. Yesterday was not a great day.
0: Yeah, yesterday we drove out to Nalalu.
1: Ooh.
0: Went to check on the ice hut.
1: And?
0: Yeah, because, you know, you're expecting to do some maintenance work, you know, before the season starts.
1: Ice hut shaped.
0: Yeah, I went and looked out. It was just gorgeous. Like the, you know, it was a drizzly day, right? But mm-hmm. The leaves were, there's still a lot more leaves on the trees out there than there are in the city.
1: Okay.
0: Uh-huh.
1: And how were they color-wise?
0: Beautiful.
1: Amazing.
0: And you get through, you know, once we got close to Whitefish there, into the hills,
1: mm-hmm.
0: and it's just like, this is gorgeous out here right now.
1: So. It is so pretty. Mm-hmm. When we were out for a drive, where are we going? That doesn't matter. I also did that. I was like, kids, guys, like, have a look. Like, it's so pretty. The trees are just like that golden, the yellow. And my youngest looks over, he goes, yeah. And I'm like, that's it? That's all you got?
0: Yeah.
1: And then he's like, can I have a piece of gum? Like, we completely moved on. And I'm like, one day you will appreciate this and you'll think back to this moment. And I hope that he can have that. Gosh.
0: So I think I was the same at that age, though.
1: It's
0: like, I didn't care about any of that stuff then.
1: Yeah. But yeah, no, Saturday was nice. Sunday mm-hmm. was gorgeous. Monday was to be desired, but at least we've got the trees.
0: Coming up, we'll let you know about some street closures that are starting today right after this.
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0: 6:13, couple of street closures starting today. Court Street is going to be closed. That's between Park Avenue and Cook Street. So that starts today, and that work should last about a week.
1: Yeah,
0: And then the other one, we got the James Street Underpass. That's going to be closed between so Gore Street and Kingston Street.
1: Yes, they're doing work there on the railway above and all of that stuff. So that's going to be closed. Lots of detours are going to be set up so that you can go around any which way that is safe. Close to cars and pedestrians as well. So pedestrians, you'll have to find another way. That's expected to go till about early November.
0: It's 6:14. 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

0: 91.5 CKPR, Thunder Bay's radio station with Justin Timberlake and Sexy Back. It's 6:18. Hi, we're Brad and Katie.
1: It is a rainy one today. Yes, get out your galoshes, your duckies, those waterproof booties, because it's going to be a little bit sloppy outside. We're expecting the rain all day today. High of 10 right now in the city. It's 4.
0: The 18K Petty with Excalibur Motorcycle Works. And today's a $1,000 day. We're giving somebody a grand.
1: Oh, it's the 18K payday with the 1K bonus payday happening today.
0: Yeah, normally we do that on a Monday, but you know, yesterday was holiday, so we're going to do that today instead.
1: That's right, $1,000 all because you're entering these code words in online or on our app. These code words could be getting you cash into your pockets.
0: By the way, we haven't heard one of the co-words on the air yet, you know?
1: No,
0: but,
1: we haven't.
0: They happen throughout the day, so keep listening for that as well. But yeah, after 8 o'clock this morning is when we'll be getting a hold of our latest $1,000 winner.

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7: It's 6:22. We're going to have somebody joining us on the air later on this morning. 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One of our kid co-hosts from the past.
8: That's right. 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
7: That'll be happening, yeah, right around 7:50-ish this morning. 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
1: I'm Katie Nichols. Here's what's happening in Thunder Bay. Lakehead Social Planning Council is looking to get a better picture of homelessness in the city. Staff will conduct an administrative point-in-time count on Thursday by reaching out to organizations that provide services to people experiencing homelessness. Bonnie Crisawati, Director of Community Projects and Initiatives, says the information collected helps determine future funding levels.
2: So if we don't know who or how many people are experiencing homelessness, we don't know what kind of solutions to offer. And another important piece is funding. A lot of organizations depend on this data so they can get funding. In fact, the federal funding is dependent on the data that is collected in the communities.
1: Last year's administrative count reported that in a 24-hour period, 652 people were experiencing homelessness on October 9th, 2025. Drivers in Thunder Bay will need to find another route around the James Street underpass area for the next several weeks. Canadian Pacific Kansas City is beginning a railway maintenance today, closing South James Street to both vehicles and pedestrians between Gore Street and Kingston Street. The work is expected to wrap up by November 10th. A detour will take traffic along Gore Street, Mountdale Avenue, and Montreal Street. Drivers heading to Chippewa Road and Fort William First Nation are also being encouraged to use Highway 61. Dalico Anishinaabeg Family Care is accepting nominations for its Step Up Kids Awards. You can nominate a youth between the ages of 4 and 16 up until October 23rd. Assistant Director of Child Welfare Erica Jeffries says the awards help tell the stories of youth that have shown qualities that make them good helpers, leaders, dreamers, and change makers.
3: So if you know a child or youth that is awesome at helping others, being a great friend, sharing their culture, we want to know their story. So we sort of just, the nomination process is open through October and can be submitted online at dalico.com/step up.
1: The awards are going to be held in November. In sports, Milwaukee is up 2-0 in the National League Championship Series with a 7-4 win over Los Angeles. Cleveland beat Tampa 7-3 to open the American League Series. Canadian NHL, it was Ottawa over New Jersey 4-1. CFL, Montreal slamming Saskatchewan 44-24. And NFL week ended with Buffalo slipping past LA 37-34 in overtime. For more details on these and other stories, you can find them at tvnewswatch.com. I'm Katie Nichols.
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1: You can expect rain throughout the day today, high of 10, cloudy tonight, down to 4. Tomorrow, overcast with a high of 12, and cloud cover on Thursday, high of 10. Right now in Thunder Bay, it's 5.
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0: 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It's 6:36. Hello, it's Brad and Katie.
1: It is a rainy one today. We are expecting a high of 10 and drizzle kind of throughout the day today. Right now in the city, it's 4.
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0: Actress Selma Blair, she was arrested on the weekend after having a complete meltdown on a plane.
1: I thought I saw something like this, but I didn't like read into it. This doesn't sound like her. Like, what happened?
0: Okay, listen to this. She allegedly tried to open the plane door while in flight, bit one of the flight attendants, punched another, kicked a port authority in the head.
1: Oh my God.
0: Assaulted a cop. And assaulted a nurse.
1: That's like 5 people.
0: Uh-huh.
1: She attacked like 5 people, allegedly.
0: Yeah.
1: Wow, okay.
0: Now, she's already been to court for like that little preliminary thing. She's pled not guilty. Her lawyers are saying she hadn't taken her MS medication. She fell and hit her head. All this combined with altitude confused and disoriented her. That's what her lawyers said in the courtroom.
1: Oh,
0: already.
1: She had like a medical emergency situation that caused her to act out. Oh my God, but like assaulting 5 different people?
0: Something's off here because this does not sound like her.
1: No.
0: Yeah.
1: Yikes. Okay, did not see any of that coming.
0: No, not at all.
1: Wow. It looks like Kelly Clarkson might have been

0: pretty womaned at a store. Now, if you don't know what that means, she went into... So Kelly Clarkson went into a store in Brooklyn. It's like a little like locally owned business. And she's like, oh, I want to buy this thing that you have. It's a kid's like toy store or something. It's $15,000. And apparently the clerk at the store elevator eyed her, meaning she looked her up and down and goes, well, that's $15,000. So we can look for something comparable for you. And Kelly Clarkson was like, what? Somehow this has all made it to the internet. The store is saying, no, no, no, that didn't happen. She was trying to buy something that's not for sale. Mm-hmm. And Kelly Clarkson responded back being like, oh, you mean this thing that's not for sale that has a price tag that's called the exact name that you're calling the thing that's not for sale? But but here, okay, cool. So not only were you rude, but now you're lying. Mm-hmm. Got it. Good luck.
1: Yeah.
0: Yeah, this doesn't look good for the store. I feel like I gotta side with Kelly Clarkson on this one. It seems
2: Digger
0: close.
2: Here got us into this mess, and Digger's gonna dig us out.
1: That's from the movie.
3: I wouldn't expect that.
1: That's from the movie Digger.
0: Yeah.
1: And if you hadn't seen that part in the movie, you're not alone. Digger might be the biggest flop of all time.
0: No way.
1: Yeah, it's right now, if it keeps up this pace, it's on track to lose $245 million.
0: Wow, that's bad.
1: Uh-huh.
0: That's bad.
1: It, like, opening weekend worldwide made $20 million and then just kept going down from there. Like, I mean, they got
0: that was its peak.
1: Yeah, they got to hit $300 million to break even. Yeah.
0: Yikes.
1: Now, here's the thing about it. It's like, I was thinking about going to see this movie because, you know, it's Tom Cruise.
0: Yeah.
1: Right? It's like, now I don't know if I
0: want. No, I think you're probably better off at this point with the TikTok version.
1: That's your Pop Pulse. We'll do it again at 8:40 this morning.
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1: Good morning. It's 6:43. Magnus Theater's latest play. It's Evil Dead the Musical. Perfect for this time of year. Right?
0: That's what I was just thinking. They've got it going on until the end of the month. The 24th will be their last show. So if you want to grab some tickets and go have a nice night out, see a great performance, why not go check that out?
1: Here's Bruno Mars, Thunder Bay's radio station, 91.5 CKPR.

0: 91.5 CKPR, Thunder Bay's radio station with Preston Pablo. It's 6:49. Hey, it's Brad and Katie.
1: It is a rainy one today. We're expecting a high of 10. Right now in the city, it's 4.
0: How to boost productivity. So if you own a business, run a business, manage a business, this is something to keep in mind, how to keep your staff motivated and productive.
1: Okay.
0: Or even if you yourself, you're sluggish, how to boost productivity.
1: Yeah.
0: Improve your focus.
1: The business of me, Brad.
0: Yeah. The scientists have gotten in on this.
1: Oh, good.
0: So it's official. This will help boost productivity. Look at pictures of cute animals.
1: What? No, they don't know me. No, that's the rabbit hole of like somehow I've ended up on YouTube and now I'm watching compilation bunny videos, you know, of like them just hopping along and doing silly things.
0: We, for years, we used to have these pictures that used to hang around the coffee area.
1: Yeah.
0: Like little kitty cats hanging on, trying to hang on a wire. And this, that's
1: just say, still... hang on tight. You'll get there.
0: Exactly.
1: Oh my gosh.
0: In fact, I think that was the one.
1: Or the one with the cat and it's got a little towel and it's got like a little mohawk and it's like bad hair day or like couldn't be as bad, whatever that one says.
0: See, there you go. That's what we need.
1: I'm so glad I wasn't here at that time because those would come down so fast.
0: See, look how productive you're becoming already.
1: Cleaning up the joint.
0: Yeah. It looks neat around here. What's going on? Katie's cleaning up.
1: Interesting that they say that those will boost productivity. Mm-hmm. Do we try them again and see how it goes for the office?
0: I don't know. Or even just on your computer screen, Katie.
1: No. I want to do the public consensus.
0: Oh, do you? Yeah?
1: Yeah.
0: And little pictures of baby otters.
1: We'll see.
0: Coming up, we have a lot on the way here this morning. You and I both had a busy weekend. We ran into each other while we're out in the wild.
1: We did.
0: Yeah, we'll be
1: talking. We even stopped and said hi.
0: We'll talk about that here after 7.
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0: Good morning. It's 6:54. On the weekend, the big snow show expo is going to be going on. Like the ultimate winter trade show.
1: Yeah, this is going to be a juicy one. Yeah, lots of vendors there. Halfway Motor Power Sports, J&J Sports, North Country Cycle and Sports, Inner City Power Sports, and so many more.
0: Yeah, the ski place is all going to be in there. Plus, there's some like recreation groups that are going to be on site. Like if you've been interested in ice fishing, sledding, snowshoeing, the Superior Ice Rider is going to be there.
1: Yeah, pretty cool. It's all happening this weekend at the CLE Coliseum building, Saturday 9 to 8, and then on Sunday from 10 till 4.
0: Absolutely free to get in. 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
2: I'm Katie Nichols. Here's what's happening in Thunder Bay. Lakehead Social Planning Council is conducting an administrative point-in-time count on Thursday to find out how many people in the city are homeless. Bonnie Crisawati is the Director of Community Projects and Initiatives, and she says staff will be reaching out to organizations that help people affected by this.
3: We'll be contacting organizations where people experiencing homelessness stay overnight, and we'll get a count that way. We also are in communication with organizations that visit encampments, so we'll be able to get a good count, hopefully, of people that are staying outside that night. And we also will be able to get a number from the jail.
2: Last year's administrative count reported that in a 24-hour period, 652 people were experiencing homelessness on October 9th, 2025. Heads up that the James Street underpass will be closed starting today as CPKC conducts railway maintenance. South James Street will be fully closed to traffic and pedestrians between Gore Street and Kingston Street for several weeks. Work is expected to be done by November 10th. A detour is going to be in place via Gore Street, Mountdale Avenue, and Montreal Street. Drivers are also being encouraged to consider Highway 61 to access Chippewa Road and Fort William First Nation. The auditorium is offering a special free concert to mark its 40th anniversary season. Acting General Manager Andrew Edwards says the evening's program will feature a lineup of local performers.
4: We have a wonderful night of entertainment featuring the Algonquin Children's Choir, comedian Ron Kanutsky. We have Cole Moronic, Del Shannio Choir, Teresa DeBear, the Thunder Bay Symphony Orchestra, and Art in Motion dancers.
2: Doors open for the Community Showcase concert tomorrow at 6 o'clock. The Prime Minister is appealing directly to Albertans to keep their province in Canada. The referendum question on separation is next Monday. In a Thanksgiving video filmed at his former high school in Edmonton, Mark Carney said Canada is worth fighting for and argued the country cannot deliver major projects if it's divided. Conservative leader Pierre Poilievre plans to make a similar appeal in Calgary on Friday. Canada and more than two dozen countries are warning Iran that anyone carrying out hostile actions on its behalf could face consequences. The joint statement follows an alleged terror plot at a U.S.-run airbase in England. Iran has denied any involvement. For more details on these and other stories, you can find them at tvnewswatch.com. I'm Katie Nichols. Sports is next.
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7: The Milwaukee Brewers are taking a 2-0 lead in the National League Championship Series to Los Angeles. They held on for a 7-4 win at home last night over the Dodgers. And Cleveland came from behind late to beat Tampa 7-3 in the opener of the American League Series. Chase DeLauter and Patrick Bailey homered in the win. Game 2 goes tonight in Florida. The National League has a day off with Game 3 tomorrow night in L.A. 3 games in the NHL as Ottawa trimmed Jersey 4-1. Buffalo served up a 5-3 win at home over Florida. Minnesota doubled Vegas 4-2. All teams are in action tonight with 16 games, and highlights see Montreal home against Buffalo and Toronto continuing its Western road.

0: time for the win. That's sports. I'm Brian Wyatt.
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5: It's going to be a rainy one today with a high of 10. Cloud cover tonight and down to 4. Tomorrow, overcast with a high of 12. Then on Thursday, cloudy, small chance of showers and a high of 10. Right now in Thunder Bay, it's 5. In Atikokan today, periods of rain and drizzle throughout the day with a high of 8. More cloud cover tonight and some drizzle on the way down to 4. Tomorrow, cloudy again, a high of 11. And cloudy on Thursday with a high of 9. Right now in Atikokan, it's 3.
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0: 91.5 CKPR, Thunder Bay's radio station, Teo Cruz with Dynamite. It's 7:08. Hi, it's Brad and Katie.
1: I had hopes that maybe when I updated the weather, it would change. It would not. No, that was the story. It did not change. In fact, it's going to be a drizzly one today, looking at a high of 10. Right now in the city, it's 4.
0: We ran into each other on the weekend.
1: We did. We even said hello. I stood up and waved in front of a crowd and everything. Yeah, we're at the medieval fair.

0: Yeah, went out to Hymer's on the weekend, drove out to the fairground out there, and it was
1: a beautiful day.
0: Yeah, it was just absolutely gorgeous. So it was a fun event again. It really was. Of course, the highlight would have been the jousting for us.
1: Oh, yeah.
0: Watching that.
1: My kids really, really enjoyed it. My son talked about it all weekend. Actually, we do this thing at bedtime called Rose and Thorn, a good thing and not as good thing from your day. Mm-hmm. And that was in his good things for the day.
0: Okay.
1: Was watching the brave knights in their full suit of armor hit each other with big wooden sticks was what he said. It was super cute. But it was a ton of fun. And so many vendors. I loved how big the market was.
0: And as we mentioned before this, because they did the same thing last year, how everybody, every vendor, every tent, they keep the roll up of medieval times.
1: They
0: right?
1: all fit the theme. It was so cool. Actually, everybody was so in theme that my kids had a hard time reading the price tags on things because anything that started with a 7, they thought was a 1.
0: Oh yeah,
1: because of how everybody was writing with their handwriting.
0: Yeah, that calligraphy kind of style, whatever it's called
1: for their font. Uh-huh. And it was like, okay, it was super cool. My youngest ended up buying a sword while we were there.
0: Okay.
1: So we now own a wooden sword at the house, which is great for everybody.
0: Good luck with that.
1: Yeah. Food was delicious.
0: Mm-hmm.
1: Jousting was awesome. It was good.
0: I know a few people, and I don't know if they found them. Were they doing those big turkey leg things?
1: I don't remember. I do remember that there was a baked potato booth.
0: Mm.
1: That one I'm also all about because that's one of my favorite food groups is potato. And I didn't get a chance to go by there because I saw that the line was, I'm happy for them, the line was long. But with my kids at that point, we were done. And it was like, it was time to go. We have a sword and people are at risk.
0: Got to get you and your sword home.
1: Yeah, right?
0: Great event though again, huh?
1: It was, and the weather was, I don't think it could have, like Saturday and Sunday were just absolutely gorgeous and I think it was great. The guys doing the jousting, I can't remember his name, who was hosting it essentially.
0: Mm-hmm.
1: He was funny.
0: Yeah.
1: Very amusing with the crowd, trying to get everybody ramped up and I find it very amusing to see, a Thunder Bay crowd. We're all just, sitting there very polite, very quiet. And then he's like, no, everybody cheer. And then we're all like, oh, yes, a nice gentle clapping.
0: A little golf clap for everybody.
1: But it was a good time. And I hope that with that kind of crowd, they're going to come back and do it again next year.
0: This or That Tuesday. We've got that coming your way here in just a few minutes.
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0: Good morning at 7:13. There is a couple of new street closures starting today. Court Street is going to be closed. That's between Park Avenue and Cook Street.
1: That's going on for about a week or so for that work.
0: Yeah, and then the other one's on James Street. The James Street underpass is going to be closed in that area between Gore Street and Kingston Street.
1: Yep, some railway work happening there. That's going on until November 10th, so you're going to have to take the long way around or use some of the alternate routes that they'll have set up there. It's close to pedestrians as well.
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0: 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Good morning, it's Brad and Katie.
1: High of 10 today. We're looking at a drizzly one throughout the day today. Definitely get the rain boots out and the rain jacket for the kids if they're heading to the bus stop. Right now in the city, it's 4.
2: Is it this? Or is it that? It's This or That Tuesday.
1: These are the options today, El Brado. Hit every red light or get stuck behind someone doing 20K under the speed limit.
0: Oh. Hit every red light or get stuck behind someone driving 20 clicks under the speed limit?
1: Under the speed limit. You're on the highway. It says 90. They're going 70.
0: I probably would have went with that one, but recently, and I think it was last weekend, I drove all the way from the Thunder Center to my home on this side of town and hit absolutely every red light again. Like everyone. Single one.
1: Anytime there was an opportunity, it was red for Brad?
0: By the time I got to the house, I was just flipping out. I was the trip to the star.
1: It was not a trip to anywhere.
0: Weren't we supposed to be getting synchronized lights or something in this city at some point?
1: Yeah, that.
0: Yeah. So I'm going to go with, the worst of the two, get rid of the hit every red light, and I guess I would have to keep driving behind somebody that's going this.
1: Then you obviously have better self-control than I do, because I would be raging. Mm-hmm. I'd rather hit every red light, because then at least at the red light, I could have hope that I'm the first in line and I can go as fast as I want. I don't have to worry about a slow person in front of me, and the red light gives me a chance to do some deep breaths so I can maybe calm myself down before I do something crazy.
0: You know, there is no right answer in this one,
1: but just mine's one, more right.
0: Yeah, one. Of course, what was I thinking?
1: I'm just kidding.
0: It's 7:20. Big Brain on Brad is coming up. We had like a $100 prize pack this morning.
1: This one looks so exciting. I like it. We've got $25 for Drift Day Spa and tickets to go and check out Thunderwolves games coming up this weekend. Next weekend.
0: Yeah,
1: that's what I meant to say.
0: The 23rd and 24th, the Windsor Lancers are here. So it's a pair of tickets for each one of those games.
1: Yeah, Friday and Saturday. It's all a part of Big Brain on Brad coming up 7:35.
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0: 724, Huxley is going to be joining us in about a half hour. Huxley is somebody that was a kid co-host last school year with us.
1: Yes.
0: And has got something big and cool going on in his life.
1: Yeah, I believe at 7 years old, this is probably one of the coolest things to happen to Huxley. And we're going to talk about it and support them as best as we can, because we're going to need your votes as well for how this is all going to work out. We're going to explain it to you when Huxley's here.
0: If Huxley gets all famous from this, he can say he had got a start here with us.
1: That's absolutely launching that career.
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2: I'm Katie Nichols. Here's what's happening in Thunder Bay. Lakehead Social Planning Council is looking to get a better picture of homelessness in the city. Staff will conduct an administrative point-in-time count on Thursday by reaching out to organizations that provide services to people experiencing homelessness. Bonnie Crisawati, Director of Community Projects and Initiatives, says the information collected helps determine future funding levels.
3: So if we don't know who or how many people are experiencing homelessness, we don't know what kind of solutions to offer. And another important piece is funding. A lot of organizations depend on this data so they can get funding. In fact, the federal funding is dependent on the data that is collected in the communities.
2: Last year's administrative count reported that in a 24-hour period, 652 people were experiencing homelessness on October 9th, 2025. Drivers in Thunder Bay will need to find another route around the James Street underpass area for the next several weeks. Canadian Pacific Kansas City is beginning a railway maintenance today, closing South James Street to both vehicles and pedestrians between Gore Street and Kingston Street. The work is expected to wrap up by November 10th. A detour will take traffic along Gore Street, Mountdale Avenue, and Montreal Street. Drivers heading to Chippewa Road and Fort William First Nation are also being encouraged to use Highway 61. Dalico Anishinaabeg Family Care is accepting nominations for its Step Up Kids Awards. You can nominate a youth between the ages of 4 and 16 up until October 23rd. Assistant Director of Child Welfare Erica Jeffries says the awards help tell the stories of youth that have shown qualities that make them good helpers, leaders, dreamers, and change makers.
4: So if you know a child or youth that is awesome at helping others, being a great friend, sharing their culture, we want to know their story. So we sort of just, the nomination process is open through October and can be submitted online at dalico.com/step up.
2: The awards are going to be held in November. In sports, Milwaukee is up 2-0 in the National League Championship Series with a 7-4 win over Los Angeles. Cleveland beat Tampa 7-3 to open the American League Series. Canadian NHL, it was Ottawa over New Jersey 4-1. CFL, Montreal slamming Saskatchewan 44-24. And NFL week ended with Buffalo slipping past LA 37-34 in overtime. For more details on these and other stories, you can find them at tvnewswatch.com. I'm Katie Nichols.
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2: You can expect rain throughout the day today. High of 10, cloudy tonight, down to 4. Tomorrow, overcast with a high of 12 and cloud cover on Thursday, high of 10. Right now in Thunder Bay, it's 5.
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1: It is rainy out there today. Hope everybody can find the rain boots for the kids and jackets as you're heading out to the bus stop. We're looking at a high of 10 right now in the city. It's 4.
0: It wasn't that long ago, just a few minutes back, we had one of the code words for our 18K payday contest with Excalibur Motorcycle Works.
1: That's right, we did.
0: We're getting closer to giving away that $10,000 grand prize. Usually on a Monday is when we give away the weekly $1,000 prize, but yesterday was a holiday, so we're going to do it today, a little later on this morning.
1: That's right, $1,000 into your pocket, all because you're hearing these code words and you are getting them in online through our app, ckpr.com, because the more that you enter, well, more opportunities that your name is in there.
0: $1,000 winner comes your way right around 8:10 this morning, but also then we'll find out where we're going to be on Friday.
1: That's right.
0: That bonus code word.
1: That's a big deal. 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Easy peasy.
0: Big brain on Brad. 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
0: Joining us this morning, we've got Jack on the phone. Hello, Jack.
10: Good morning.
1: Good morning. Welcome to the program. I think you know how this works, but just in case you don't, I've got some questions here that I'm going to ask to Bradley. He's going to answer. But then ultimately, Jack, it's up to you. If you think he's right or wrong, you got to let us know with a yay or a nay. You need to get 2 out of 3 correct in order to win today's $100 prize pack, okay?
10: Sounds great.
1: All right, Bradley, first question. Oh, it's a Tuesday from a long weekend. It's the first day back.
0: Worse than a Monday. Sorry, Oops. Jack.
1: Hopes and prayers. All right.
10: That's what it is.
1: What percentage of a cucumber is water? Is it 96% water, 85% water, or 12% water?
0: I'm going 96.
1: You believe it's 96. Jack, do you think he's right or wrong?
10: Oh, that's pretty high up there. But I got to trust Brad.
1: You got to trust Brad. 96% water is correct. Excellent
0: That's
1: job.
0: Right. Oh, wow. Jack.
1: Okay.
10: They'll never fill you up those things.
0: No.
1: No, that's why. Okay, second question here, and you could just win it all right? Brad, What material is denim made from? Is it made from luan, spandex, or cotton?
0: I thought denim was made from denim. I'm gonna go cotton?
1: You believe cotton? Jack, do you believe Brad is right or wrong?
10: Okay, what are the other two?
1: Luan or spandex?
10: Can I get a definition of luan?
1: Do you think it's luan, spandex, or cotton? Do you think Brad's right or wrong?
10: I'm going to go with Brad.
1: He is correct. Denim does come from cotton. And just so you know, luan's actually like a Lululemon-specific material.
0: Oh.
10: All right.
1: Yeah.
10: I didn't know that.
0: This is an educational show, Jack, don't you know?
1: Absolutely. Right. Congratulations. You got this prize pack, which includes $25 for Drift Day Spa and tickets to go and check out the Thunderwolves next weekend for Friday and Saturday. Congratulations.
10: Thank you very much. All right. Have a great day.
0: You too. Thanks so much for playing along here this morning. It's Homewrecker from Somber, Thunder Bay's radio station, 91.5 CKPR.

0: 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It's 7:48, and we're Brad and Katie.
1: A little bit of rain happening throughout the day today. Got the rubber boots and the rain jacket ready. A high of 10 right now in the city. It is 4.
0: Huxley Tenhave is in the studios with us. Huxley is a former kid co-host who was in last year, during the school year last year.
1: Welcome back, Huxley. How are you?
2: Good.
1: Yeah, you got up super early to come in for like a special little chat with us today.
2: Yeah.
0: Uh-huh. You have got something really cool going on in your life right now, huh?
2: Yeah.
0: Okay, now you entered a contest, right?
2: Mm-hmm.
0: With Marvel, with the comic book company, right?
2: Yeah.
0: Yeah.
1: And you're needing people's votes for you. Why do you need their votes?
2: So you can win and you can go to Comic-Con. And you can win a whole bunch of money and you get to be in the comic book.
1: And you get to be in a comic book, right?
0: Mm-hmm.
1: That is so cool.
0: An actual Marvel comic book. Now, do you know where Comic-Con happens at? Do you know where that is?
2: I know it doesn't happen in Canada.
0: No, it happens in a city called Los Angeles.
2: Yeah.
0: In California.
1: Yeah, where it's summer all the time. Yeah, you wouldn't have to be wearing a sweater. No. Wouldn't that be cool?
2: Yeah.
1: And I think the prize is, like, for first place, you get $25,000.
2: Yeah.
1: And you get to be in a comic book.
2: Yeah.
1: And you get to go to Comic-Con.
2: Yeah.
1: Okay. Do you have a favorite superhero?
2: My always favorite superhero was the Flash.
1: Okay.
2: But the Flash isn't in
1: In the Marvel Universe?
2: Yeah.
1: Okay. Did you bring someone with you today?
2: Yeah.
1: What did you bring today?
2: Iron Man.
1: That's pretty cool.
0: How did you enter this contest? How did you know about this?
2: My Uncle Kaka posted it to my mom.
1: Oh. Really? That's cool. And I was talking to your mom a little bit earlier, and she was saying that you do pretty well with the votes. You've been bouncing back and forth between first and second, right?
2: Yeah.
1: Oh, that's a little stressful. Are you doing okay with the stress?
2: Yeah.
1: Okay. But we're going to vote for you, right?
2: Mm-hmm.
1: Yeah. We're going to do our best. I'm going to vote for you because I want you to get first place. That would be really cool if you got to be in a comic book. Would you show us your comic book if you win?
2: Yeah.
1: I wouldn't touch it because I wouldn't want to like make the pages greasy or anything.
0: Now, right? if you win this contest and you're in a comic book and you become all famous, are you going to remember us?
2: Yeah.
0: Yeah, you got your start here as a kid co-host?
2: Yeah.
1: I hope so.
0: Now, you want everybody to help you win this, right? Yeah. You need lots of votes, right?
2: Yeah.
0: Uh-huh.
1: Okay, so.
0: Now, as far as, okay, the website where people can vote is thesuperkid.org?
1: That's right. That's the website, and they can go and they can vote for Huxley Tenhave, and you are on there. You're adorable. You've got the glasses and everything, right?
2: Yeah.
1: Yeah, that's important. And then hopefully you'll win first place, and then maybe you guys will give us a call and give us the good news, eh?
2: Yeah.
1: Would we like that? Yeah? Would you like that? Okay.
0: There's a little time limit, though, on the first on this round. If I've got this right, you've got till late Thursday afternoon, early evening, something like that, to make it into the top five. Mom's in the back corner. Is that right? Have I got that right? Okay, cool.
1: Thumbs up. Okay.
0: Thumbs up from
1: so
0: Mom.
1: You've got till Thursday to vote for Huxley Tenhave, thesuperkid.org. Good luck, dude.
0: Thanks for coming in.
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wake up. It's time to go. 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
2: I'm Katie Nichols. Here's what's happening in Thunder Bay. Lakehead Social Planning Council is conducting an administrative point-in-time count on Thursday to find out how many people in the city are homeless. Bonnie Crisawati is the Director of Community Projects and Initiatives, and she says staff will be reaching out to organizations that help people affected by this.
3: We'll be contacting organizations where people experiencing homelessness stay overnight, and we'll get a count that way. We also are in communication with organizations that visit encampments, so we'll be able to get a good count, hopefully, of people that are staying outside that night. And we also will be able to get a number from the jail.
2: Last year's administrative count reported that in a 24-hour period, 652 people were experiencing homelessness on October 9th, 2025. Heads up that the James Street underpass will be closed starting today as CPKZ conducts railway maintenance. South James Street will be fully closed to traffic and pedestrians between Gore Street and Kingston Street for several weeks. Work is expected to be done by November 10th. A detour is going to be in place via Gore Street, Mountdale Avenue, and Montreal Street. Drivers are also being encouraged to consider Highway 61 to access Chippewa Road and Fort William First Nation. The auditorium is offering a special free concert to mark its 40th anniversary season. Acting General Manager Andrew Edwards says the evening's program will feature a lineup of local performers.
4: We have a wonderful night of entertainment featuring the Algonquin Children's Choir, comedian Ron Kanutsky. We have Cole Moronic, Del Shannio Choir, Teresa DeBear, the Thunder Bay Symphony Orchestra, and Art in Motion Dancers.
2: Doors open for the Community Showcase concert tomorrow at 6 o'clock. The Prime Minister is appealing directly to Albertans to keep their province in Canada. The referendum question on separation is next Monday. In a Thanksgiving video filmed at his former high school in Edmonton, Mark Carney said Canada is worth fighting for and argued the country cannot deliver major projects if it's divided. Conservative leader Pierre Poilievre plans to make a similar appeal in Calgary on Friday. Canada and more than two dozen countries are warning Iran that anyone carrying out hostile actions on its behalf could face consequences. The joint statement follows an alleged terror plot at a U.S.-run airbase in England. Iran has denied any involvement. For more details on these and other stories, you can find them at tvnewswatch.com. I'm Katie Nichols. Sports is next.
5: 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I learned about Adult and Teen Challenge. 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
4: Milwaukee has taken a 2-0 lead in the National League Championship Series. The Brewers beat the defending champion Los Angeles Dodgers 7-4 last night. An off day today, and the series resumes tomorrow night in L.A. Cleveland took the opener in the American League Series 7-3 over Tampa. Chase DeLauder and Patrick Bailey homered for the Guardians. Game 2 goes tonight in Tampa. Only 3 games in the NHL, Ottawa won its 3rd straight, 4-1 over New Jersey. Buffalo squeezing out a 5-3 home ice win over Florida, and Minnesota beat Vegas 4-2. 16 games on tonight's docket, and all teams are in action. The Montreal Alouettes completed an unbeaten run at home with their 9th straight win, 44-24 over the defending Grey Cup champion Saskatchewan Roughriders. And quarterback Davis Alexander topped the 5,000-yard mark in the win. The Riders slipped to 8-8 in a tight battle with Winnipeg and Calgary for the final 2 playoff spots. And Buffalo pulled out a 37-34 overtime win in Los Angeles, closing out the NFL week. That's sports. I'm Brian Wyatt.
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6: It's going to be a rainy one today with a high of 10. Cloud cover tonight and down to 4. Tomorrow, overcast with a high of 12. Then on Thursday, cloudy, small chance of showers and a high of 10. Right now in Thunder Bay, it's 5. In Atikokan today, periods of rain and drizzle throughout the day with a high of 8. More cloud cover tonight and some drizzle on the way down to 4. Tomorrow, cloudy again, a high of 11. And cloudy on Thursday with a high of 9. Right now in Atikokan, it's 3.
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0: 91.5 CKPR, Thunder Bay's radio station, as it was from Harry Styles. It's 8:10, and we're Brad and Katie.
1: It's going to be a drizzly day today, a high of 10. Right now in the city, it's 4.
0: Our massive contest we've got going on here with Excalibur Motorcycle Works, the 18K payday. Now, we are getting closer to the $10,000 grand prize. Mm-hmm. That's coming up in a few weeks' time.
1: But inching closer.
0: Somebody's going to win 10 grand. 10 grand is the grand prize. It's 18,000 in total because we give away 8 weekly prizes of $1,000.
1: Which is awesome. $1,000 just because you entered a code word. That's an excellent reward for that.
0: You know, it's not a lot of work for a lot of money, though.
1: Yeah.
0: Yeah.
1: And then there could be $10,000 at the end of it, too. Who knows?
0: Mm-hmm. Now, it is time to give away our $1,000 prize for this week.
1: Mm-hmm. Dun-da-da-da-da-da.
0: Oh, we need a drum roll? Here we go.
1: What, mine wasn't good enough?
0: Yours was definitely not good enough. Sorry. Sorry to be the bearer of bad news. But.
1: Congratulations to Dana Zelkovich. Dana, you've won yourself $1,000, all part of our 18K payday with Excalibur Motorcycle Works.
0: Okay, now where are we going to be this Friday with that bonus code word? Find out right after this.
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0: Good morning, it's 8:13. Okay, with our 18K payday contest every Friday, we're at a different business where you can get that bonus code word. And mm-hmm. It's time to announce where we're going to be this Friday.
1: Coming up this Friday, we are going to be at RE/MAX Generations Realty from 11 to 1. 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It is a quick little in. We exchange some pleasantries, maybe a high five. And then you get the bonus code word.
0: So just a couple hours Friday at their location there on Arthur Street East, right?
1: And, yes, RE/MAX Generations Realty. We'll see you there.

0: 91.5 CKPR, Thunder Bay's radio station with Gwen Stefani. It's 8:17, and we're Brad and Katie.
1: It's going to be a rainy one today. Lots of puddles happening. Hope you got the rain jackets for the bus stop this morning. A high of 10. Right now in the city, it's 4.
0: If you own a business or maybe manage a business, something to keep in mind if you'd like to boost productivity with your staff or you yourself.
1: Okay.
0: Let's say you're feeling a little sluggish, want to get things going again. How do you boost productivity or just like improve your focus?
1: Yeah.
0: There's something that you can do at your workplace.
1: Okay.
0: To get the old brain going, get things going. And the scientists have jumped in on this.
1: There's science involved.
0: Yeah, exactly. Looking at pictures of cute animals.
1: Are you kidding me? Is that all it was supposed to take this whole time?
0: This whole time. Just look at pictures of cute animals.
1: Just like cute little bunny, kitten, puppy photos.
0: Exactly.
1: Or like an adorable otter holding its otter mate's hand. Like, that's what was supposed to do it
0: that's
1: this whole time?
0: The whole time. That's all it took.
1: Oh, my gosh.
0: You were in terror, but years ago we used to have in our coffee area this cute little picture of kitty cats, hanging on a wire or something like that.
1: Yeah.
0: And we're always there, and they had some cute little saying on top of it.
1: Hang tight, you'll get there. Something like that.
0: Yeah, I think that might have been it, exactly.
1: I think I know exactly what, because like that's a picture you just see with those things like everywhere, right? Mm-hmm. In classrooms and stuff. Maybe that's why they have them in schools. It's because they already knew the science.
0: The science behind it.
1: And they've put them in the schools to help the kids in advance. And as adults, we're like, no.
0: Yeah, then we get out of school and we're like, where's the picture of our kitty cats?
1: Askew with the cute things. I need to focus with my numbers and the calculating. But no, what we need is cute kittens hanging from a wire where it says hang tight.
0: Yes, that's what we needed this whole time.
1: Could have gotten all the work done.
0: You could have put it on your computer screen too. So that way the next time the boss goes by, it's like, what are you doing? On improving workflow.
1: That's right. I'm in focus mode. Can't you tell with the cute kittens?
0: There you go. Something you learned here today. Like we said earlier, it's an educational show here today, isn't it?
1: Absolutely.
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0: Celebrity birthday, Stacey Keibler from Dancing with the Stars, WWE, How I Met Your Mother, 47 years old. Hmm. Ben Whishaw from Paddington and played Q in the last 3 Bond movies.
1: Oh, that guy.
0: 46 years old. Okay, let's get to you here today. How did you do over the long weekend? Were you okay that you had the big loss before the long weekend?
1: Yeah, I was fine, Bradley.
0: Were you okay? Okay.
1: Thank you for checking in.
0: 59 years old.
1: Okay.
0: Was born in San Jose.
1: Okay.
0: Played Drew Carey's girlfriend for a while on The Drew Carey Show. Had a role in a popular medical drama series. Had that role from 2005 to 2012. Then again from 2021 to 2023. Also played that same role on another series from 2007 to 2013.
1: I'm not going to get this right, and I'm okay with that, but I can picture her in my head. She has dark hair. She was the girlfriend of the grumpy doctor on Scrubs, and she was really direct, and she was very, very funny. I think it's her. Do you know who that is? It's that one.
0: Yeah, that's who that is. Yeah.
1: I don't think I've ever really known her name because she was just always that actress that I thought was funny that's been in stuff that I watch. Mimi Bobek. That's the... I got nothing else. I know that's not the right answer. And that's a character name from The Drew Carey Show. That's all I got.
0: All right. We'll find out if the... What was that long answer? The woman on the show
1: brown hair. Yeah, and she was the girlfriend of the grumpy doctor.
0: Whew, okay. We're going to find out after this.
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0: We are doing celebrity birthdays. Katie, you are guessing on somebody that is 59 today, was born in San Jose, played Drew Carey's girlfriend for a while on The Drew Carey Show, had a role on a popular medical drama series, and had that role from 2005 to 2012, and then again from 2021 to 2023. Also played that same character, that same role on another series from 2007 to 2013.
1: Okay. I can picture her. I have no idea what her name is, but I remember she was like the wife of the grumpy doctor on Scrubs, and she was really direct. I thought that was funny, but it's that woman. That's who I believe it to be. But the answer I gave you, which I know is wrong, is Mimi Bobek, which I know is wrong.
0: Wrong medical drama.
1: No, really? Totally wrong.
0: Grey's Anatomy.
1: Okay.
0: And then again on Private Practice. It was Kate Walsh.
1: Oh, I didn't realize she was Drew Carey's girlfriend in the show for a little bit.
0: Yeah.
1: I'm going to have to go back and rewatch some of those. Wow, I was way off base.
0: You were.
1: But I gave a good description, I think. Jeez.
0: Of somebody else, yes.
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2: I'm Katie Nichols. Here's what's happening in Thunder Bay. Lakehead Social Planning Council's looking to get a better picture of homelessness in the city. Staff will conduct an administrative point-in-time count on Thursday by reaching out to organization that provides services to people experiencing homelessness. Bonnie Crisawati, Director of Community Projects and Initiatives, says the information collected helps determine future funding levels.
3: So if we don't know who or how many people are experiencing homelessness, we don't know what kind of solutions to offer. And another important piece is funding. A lot of organizations depend on this data so they can get funding. In fact, the federal funding is dependent on the data that is collected in the communities.
2: Last year's administrative count reported that in a 24-hour period, 652 people were experiencing homelessness on October 9th, 2025. Drivers in Thunder Bay will need to find another route around the James Street underpass area for the next several weeks. Canadian Pacific Kansas City is beginning railway maintenance today, closing South James Street to both vehicles and pedestrians between Gore Street and Kingston Street. The work is expected to wrap up by November 10th. A detour will take traffic along Gore Street, Mountdale Avenue, and Montreal Street. Drivers heading to Chippewa Road and Fort William First Nation are also being encouraged to use Highway 61. Delico Anishinaabeg Family Care is accepting nominations for its Step Up Kids Awards. You can nominate a youth between the ages of 4 and 16 up until October 23rd. Assistant Director of Child Welfare Erica Jeffries says the awards help tell the stories of youth that have shown qualities that make them good helpers, leaders, dreamers, and change makers.
4: So if you know a child or youth that is awesome at helping others, being a great friend, sharing their culture, we want to know their story. So we sort of just, the nomination process is open through October and can be submitted online at delico.com/step up.
2: The awards are going to be held in November. In sports, Milwaukee is up 2-0 in the National League Championship Series with a 7-4 win over Los Angeles. Cleveland beat Tampa 7-3 to open the American League Series. Canadian NHL, it was Ottawa over New Jersey 4-1. CFL, Montreal slamming Saskatchewan 44-24. And NFL week ended with Buffalo slipping past LA 37-34 in overtime. For more details on these and other stories, you can find them at tbnewswatch.com. I'm Katie Nichols.
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2: You can expect rain throughout the day today. High of 10, cloudy tonight, down to 4. Tomorrow, overcast with a high of 12 and cloud cover on Thursday, high of 10. Right now in Thunder Bay, it's 5.
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0: 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What makes you beautiful? One Direction. It's 8:37. Hi, it's Brad and Katie.
1: Periods of rain throughout the day today. Kind of drizzly after lunch as well. A high of 10 right now in the city. It's 4.
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0: Actress Selma Blair was arrested on the weekend after having a meltdown on a plane.
1: This is crazy.
0: Here's what she allegedly did. Tried to open the plane door while in flight, bit one flight attendant, punched another flight attendant, kicked a port authority in the head, assaulted a cop, and assaulted a nurse.
1: There's a lot. That's a lot of people.
0: Mm-hmm.
1: It's like 4 or 5 people. I know they weren't like lined up in a row, but like for that to happen consecutively is kind of wild.
0: That's a real commitment is what you're saying. Yeah.
1: Yeah. And I don't know her that well as an actress, but you're just like, is everything okay? This doesn't seem like her.
0: Doesn't seem right, does it? Well, she's already pled, you know, not guilty, you know, in the first little court session she had down there. Her lawyers are saying she hadn't taken her MS medication.
1: Okay.
0: She fell and hit her head, combined with the altitude, because it was coming from Denver to L.A., and she was confused and disoriented.
1: Oh.
0: That's what they're saying so far.
1: Okay.
0: But something, like, none of this just adds up at all.
1: No.
0: No.
1: It doesn't seem normal.
0: No.
1: Okay. Well, I guess we'll see how it all plays out. Mm-hmm. Kelly Clarkson took to Twitter to, and she doesn't often do this, which I believe in, like knowing how Kelly Clarkson, how I know her, this doesn't seem like her at all. Calling out a store in Brooklyn. She went to a store and she said that she felt like she was pretty womaned and that she was assessed right away. And she went to go buy an item, asking about this thing. It was like a toy, this fancy kids toy store. And she was like, oh, how much is that thing? I want to get it. And the clerk at the store was like, well, it's $15,000. Maybe we can find you something comparable, whilst apparently like eyeballing her up and down and like judging her. And she was like, are you kidding me? So she left. And then the store also replied online being like, well, she was actually asking for something that wasn't for sale. It's a fixture to the store. And Kelly Clarkson's having none of this. She responded saying, oh, you mean the item that has the price tag of $15,000 beside it with the exact same name? That item that's not for sale, obviously. So a little bit of back and forth action happening here. It doesn't look too good for the store.
4: Digger here got us into this mess, and Digger's gonna dig us out.
5: I wasn't expecting that.
0: Okay, so we got Digger. If you don't recognize that line from watching the movie, you're not alone.
1: No.
0: If you haven't seen it, you're not alone.
1: Oh, okay.
0: They are saying that Digger might be the biggest flop of all time.
1: Holy.
0: If it keeps the pace that it's on, it is on track to lose $245 million.
1: Wowee. That's a lot.
0: Like the opening weekend, it made like $8 million in the U.S., $20 globally.
1: Yeah.
0: And it's got to make like $300 million.
1: Just to break even.
0: To break even, yeah.
1: They're not doing that.
0: No.
1: Their opening weekend was its peak weekend and that's it.
0: Yeah.
1: Maybe in 20 years it can be like a weird cult classic.
0: You know?
1: You know?
0: Think eventually it might make the money back?
1: I don't know about that, but maybe people will watch it in 15, 20 years.
0: I was curious about this movie, right?
1: Yeah.
0: And it's like, now I don't know if I should be curious about this movie.
1: I think you're going to be curious enough that you'll see like enough like clips and reels of it on social media, and then you'll get the gist of it and you'll be okay.
0: That's your Pop Pulse. We'll do it again tomorrow morning at 6:40.
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0: Good morning. It's 8:43. It's Brad and Katie. Coming up on the weekend, it's Snow Show Expo. The ultimate winter trade show is going on.
1: Lots of different types of vendors are going to be there, from recreation, fashion, power sports, outdoor stuff, including groups and such.
0: Yeah, everybody's going to be there. It's going to be huge. It's at the CLE Coliseum building this Saturday and Sunday. 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
1: Yeah. 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
1: Good morning.
2: Good morning. Congratulations. You got yourself $100 in Lotto 649 tickets.
1: Oh, that's a wonderful way to start the day.
0: It isn't it, though? $22 million. That's where their jackpot is at right now.
1: That's awesome. I could take that. It'd be okay.
0: Yeah. It would be all right, wouldn't it?
1: Yeah, I don't know if I could survive, but I mean, I'd make it.
2: You'd stretch the dollar. You know, in this economy, we get it.
1: Yeah, it's a couple tanks of gas.
2: Good luck in the draw.
1: Thanks.
0: Thank you. It's 8:52 and we're Brad and Katie.
2: Going to be a bit of a drizzly one throughout the day today. Even after lunch, a little bit more drizzle coming our way. A high of 10 right now in the city. It's 4.
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0: 91.5 CKPR Thunder Bay's radio station. Loud Luxury, Natalie Jane with Uh-Oh, and that was finishing a 30-minute music mix. Hi, it's Brad and Katie here with you this morning. Getting closer to election date.
1: Yeah, municipal elections coming up super soon. So advance polling actually starts next week on the 19th. I know my boyfriend got his advance polling info letter thing in the mail. I'm still waiting for mine, but you are able to do some advance polls, a couple of different locations around the city.
0: Yeah, Monday the 19th at the Conservatory from 10 till 8.
1: Yep, and then on Wednesday at the 55 Plus Center over on River Street, that's on from 10 until 8.
0: Yeah.
1: Which I think I did advance polling for the last election, whatever that one was, federal maybe, whatever, one of them. But I always make sure to bring my kids because I'm like, this is important.
0: Yeah, it's kind of a big deal to go down. I don't mind going down to, because you can do it on online too, right?
1: Which is that option. Wild to me that that's available online. But I also like just going in person.
0: Same here, yeah.
1: I like doing all like the checks and balances for it.
0: Want to find out more about the candidates? There's going to be the Issues and Answers program on our local television stations. Now, due to the large amount of candidates for mayor, they're going to be doing this twice, like two debates,
1: nights.
0: Yeah. Half the candidates on one night, the other half the next night. So it's on CKPR television. Ryan Bonazzo is going to host.
1: Yep.
0: And that's on Tuesday, a week from today, and then Wednesday the 21st, so the 20th and 21st.
1: Yep, both start at 7 o'clock, as well as candidate profiles are also up at tbnewswatch.com.
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2: CKPR Weather.
1: Periods of rain throughout the day today. Drizzle as well into the afternoon. A high of 10. Cloudy tonight, down to 4. Tomorrow will be overcast with a high of 12. Then on Thursday, cloudy and a high of 10.
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0: 91.5 CKPR, Thunder Bay's radio station. Hi, it's Thunder Bay's morning show with Brad and Katie. Thursday morning, we have our next kid co-host coming in, Ava Deschamps.
1: Yes, very excited to have Ava in. We're going to be learning lots about her. And 'tis the theme for October, finding out what her plans are for Halloween.
0: Yeah, what's the hot costume? What's Ava going to be going as, right?
1: I know. I'm wondering, K-pop Demon Hunter is going to be like my kids and Legend of Zelda. The options are endless. List out there, you know.
0: Now Ava's going to be here on Thursday morning. Who's going to be here the following Thursday? Could be you.
1: Yeah.
0: If you ever thought about being a kid co-host.
1: Yeah, just sign up online, ckpr.com.
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0: 91.5 CKPR, Thunder Bay's radio station, and we're Thunder Bay's morning show with Brad and Katie. Leaf and Yard Waste Collection, this is week number two. And
1: of the first edition.
0: Yeah, you're right, of the first edition. And if they haven't made it to your house, it's coming up on your recycling day this week.
1: That's right. So you can always check for that little leaf symbol on your waste collection calendar if you've got that up on your fridge or wherever. There's no item limit for putting out the amount of leaf bags or the amount of stick bundles. Just for the stick bundles, you got to make sure they're less than a meter and they're all bundled up with twine, and then your leaf bags all have to be under 40 pounds as well.
0: Now this, like you mentioned, this is the first one.
1: Mm-hmm.
0: And it's going to be happening in another 4 weeks.
1: Yeah, about a month or so from now, when I feel like there will be more leaves on the ground by that point. Mm-hmm. And then you can get all the bags out to the curb.
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0: 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That's Patient Zero from Taylor Swift, and we're Brad and Katie. Tomorrow on the show, we're going to be talking about a new peanut butter.
1: Okay.
0: An allergy-free peanut butter.
1: Really? That's interesting, considering I used to be allergic to peanut butter, so I have real...
0: Did you really?
1: Yeah, I have real opinions about this.
0: Oh, okay.
1: You've learned it, again, an educational program today. Also, I found this, I guess it's a social account of different dating icks that people have experienced, and they're sharing their stories.
0: Oh, okay.
1: And
0: so usually fun, yeah.
1: I must share some of them with you. So that's all happening tomorrow on the program.
0: Okay, Scott Chastity has got the 91-minute commercial-free coffee break right after this.
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1: Periods of rain throughout the day today, drizzle as well into the afternoon, a high of 10, cloudy tonight, down to 4, tomorrow it'll be overcast with a high of 12, then on Thursday, cloudy and a high of 10.
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1: Periods of rain throughout the day today, drizzle as well into the afternoon, a high of 10, cloudy tonight, down to 4. Tomorrow it'll be overcast with a high of 12, then on Thursday, cloudy and a high of 10.
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0: 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With Colvin Hell taking this 91-minute commercial-free coffee break in for a landing here, fireproof, Scott Chasty with you. You know, I always say that, there's something unique about riding a train. Train and ship slash ferry slash, some kind of yacht, I guess. The thing is, like, you know, when you're in a plane, you're in a boat, you're in a car, you know, you're kind of confined to your seat. It can be very exhausting to travel that way. But when you're traveling by train, you can get up, you can walk around, you can go to the dining car, you can go to the observation decks. Well, Marcus Pawlowski, of course, advocating for passenger train service to come back to Thunder Bay, which I think would be quite amazing to see. This is an issue that kind of comes up every few years. I'd really like to see this happen, though. Like, whatever petition I got to sign, whatever that's got to happen there, like, let me know, because I'd like to get involved with that. Got a little JT coming up for you next.
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0: 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Devin Cole with Serial Kisser. Scott Chastity with you. Amanda Marshall coming back to town here on the 30th anniversary Dark Horse Tour. That's right. It's been more than 30 years since that album came out. You can find her at your Thunder Bay. Oh, sorry. See, look at old habits right now. It's just called the Auditorium now. Yes, so you can see her at the Auditorium Sunday, November 29th. Ticket details on our website, ckpr.com. We've got some Rick Springfield coming up for you next.
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8: A tentative collective agreement is reached with the LU Faculty Association. Portions of South James Street will be closed until November 10th, and the Dew Drop Inn has a very busy Thanksgiving day. I'm Sherry Levisky-Kotick.
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0: 91.5 CKPR Thunder Bay's radio station there with the Bare Naked Ladies 1 week. Scott Chastity with you, ready for a retro lunch. We got it coming up, and a song that was actually inspired by a drum beat by Run DMC, if you can believe it. The difference is these guys doubled the tempo super fast. And it's coming up for you next.
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9: I'm Sherry Levisky-Kotick. Here's what's happening in Thunder Bay. A tentative collective agreement appears to have headed off the possibility of a strike or lockout at Lakage University, with the assistance of provincially appointed mediators. Negotiating teams for administration and for the LU Faculty Association were able to close the gap between their positions at a meeting on Friday. The two sides announced a tentative settlement in a joint statement to the university community. No details of the agreement, which will be retroactive to September 1st, 2026, have been released. The deal still requires ratification by Lakehead's Board of Governors and by the approximately 400 members of the Faculty Association. A heads up that the James Street Underpass area will be closed starting today as CPKC conducts railway maintenance. South James Street will be fully closed to traffic and pedestrians between Gore Street and Kingston Street for several weeks, with work expected to be done by November 10th. A detour is going to be in place via Gore Street, Mountdale Avenue, and Montreal Street. Drivers are also being encouraged to consider Highway 61 to access Chippewa Road and Fort William First Nation. The Lakehead Social Planning Council is looking to get a better picture of homelessness in Thunder Bay. Staff will conduct an administrative point-in-time count Thursday by reaching out to organizations that provide services to people experiencing homelessness. Bonnie Krizawati is the Director of Community Projects and Initiatives, says the information collected helps determine future funding levels.
5: So if we don't know who or how many people are experiencing homelessness, we don't know what kind of solutions to offer. And another important piece is funding. A lot of organizations depend on this data so they can get funding. In fact, the federal funding is dependent on the data that is collected in the communities.
9: Last year's administrative count reported that in a 24-hour period, 652 people were experiencing homelessness on October 9th, 2025. The Dewdrop Inn served 827 meals for those in need on Thanksgiving. Executive Director Sloan Monahan says it was a very busy day.
10: Yesterday went swimmingly well, but it was our busiest day. Historically, Thanksgiving always has been, but yesterday was the busiest day that we have ever seen here. We served 827 meals yesterday. Of the 827 meals, 777 were turkey dinners.
9: On Sunday, the Salvation Army and the Thunder Bay Professional Firefighters Association held its annual dinner at the Journey to Life Center with over 20 turkeys served. The auditorium is marking the conclusion of its 40th anniversary season with a community showcase concert. Acting General Manager Andrew Edwards says the evening's program will feature a lineup of local talent.
11: It's a little bit of everything, and again, of the community program we have, I think it reflects a lot of what comes through our doors on a regular basis.
9: Doors open for the community showcase tomorrow at 6 o'clock. Canada embarks on a trade mission to India this week. Our country is seeking a free trade agreement by year end. Our international trade minister is being joined by 300 delegates representing businesses and exporters and will focus on multiple sectors, including aerospace, clean technologies, and agri-food. For more details on these and other stories, log on to tbnewswatch.com.
12: 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Some people feel drained after spending time with others, even if the interaction went well. 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And over time, that uses mental energy. 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Taking a short break to recharge can make it easier to stay present the next time. Without that break, mental fatigue can build and make future social interactions more difficult overall.
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13: The Milwaukee Brewers are taking a 2-0 lead in the National League Championship Series to Los Angeles. They held on for a 7-4 win at home last night over the Dodgers. And Cleveland came from behind late to beat Tampa 7-3 in the opener of the American League Series. Chase DeLauter and Patrick Bailey homered in the win. Game 2 goes tonight in Florida. The National League has a day off with Game 3 tomorrow night in L.A. Three games in the NHL as Ottawa trimmed Jersey 4-1. Buffalo served up a 5-3 win at home over Florida. Minnesota doubled Vegas 4-2. All teams are in action tonight with 16 games, and highlights see Montreal home against Buffalo and Toronto continuing its Western road trip in Utah. The Montreal Alouettes drilled Saskatchewan 44-24 in the CFL Thanksgiving Day Classic, and the NFL week closed out with a thriller in LA as Buffalo edged the Rams 37-34. Josh Allen threw for 331 yards and two scores, and Tyler Bass nailed a 45-yard field goal with 1:55 remaining in overtime for the win. That's sports. I'm Brian Wyatt.
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0: Rain off and on today with a high of 10 degrees. Cloudy tonight, dropping to +4. An overcast day tomorrow, high of 12.

Well, we got a song here that had a re-recording of it for the Maverick soundtrack, but you know, they decided to go with the OG in it because you can't really hold a candle to the original, can you? 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

91.5 CKPR, Thunder Bay's radio station. Hope you were here flipping some martini shakers there while you're listening to Kokomo there. The Beach Boys on your retro lunch. Scott Chasty with you, and we, of course, got another kid co-host coming our way. Big congrats, David Deschamps, who's going to be joining us on Thursday morning to be the next kid co-host walking out of here with a big old bag of CKPR swag. So if you'd like to be the next kid co-host or sign your kid up to be the next kid co-host, you can do so on our website, ckpr.com. 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
6: And rain off and on today, expecting a high of 10 degrees. Cloudy tonight, dropping to plus 4. And then an overcast day tomorrow, expecting a high of 12.
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0: 91.5 CKPR Thunder Bay's radio station there with Hootie and the Blowfish. Their cover of 5440's I Go Blind on your retro lunch. Scott Chasty with you here. And, of course, we got lots of winning here. I mean, if you're heading out to, on your lunch to gas up at K&A, well, you might want to stop and grab some of the sandwiches. Fresh made. Can almost guarantee they're made a two-day. The meatball subs, the roast beef sandwiches, the turkey sandwiches, they're incredible. Rice Krispie Square, maybe a butter tart to go with that, and lots to drink, of course, in the store. So not only, you know, great fuel for the car, but great fuel for yourself as well out of a K&A, which is why we're happy to say we got a $150 gift card for K&A Variety and Gas Bar up on City Road. All you got to do to win is become a part of the official 91.5 CKPR Winners Club, and you can do that on our website, ckpr.com. Song coming up where you're going to hear the singer's first take. That's right. They tried other takes, but I mean, the first time he sang this song on tape is the one they went with, and it's coming up next.
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0: 91.5 CKPR, Thunder Bay's radio station. Brian Adams cuts like a knife. Boy, people are still talking about that show, the two shows he did at the auditorium. Scott Chastity with you. More retro lunch coming up for you here. We got a song that has caused a lot of crank phone calls for a lot of people. And it's coming up next.
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1: 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Run to you. Hey, it's Scott Chasty, and sad news for Breaking Bad fans. I don't know if you heard about this. RJ Mitty, who played Walter White Jr., or sometimes was calling himself Finn in the show, has passed away. Official confirmation by the Associated Press. No official.

0: will be missed. RJ Mitte. We've got some Paul Russell and some Bruno Mars coming up.
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8: And rain off and on for today. Expecting high of 10 degrees. Cloudy tonight, dropping to plus 4. It's going to be overcast tomorrow with a high of 12.
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0: 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Scott Chastain with you. Scientists have developed a disappearing tattoo ink. Yeah, this is kind of an interesting thing. So it's like using this certain kind of light, certain frequencies of light, you can actually turn the tattoo on and turn it off. I mean, it's still in the experimental realm right now, and they haven't finalized everything. And the ink does not leave the skin. Like, it is a tattoo. It is a permanent tattoo. But I'm sure there's a lot of people with their ex's name tattooed somewhere on there, kind of looking at this very intently. We've got, what do we got? I don't even know what we got here. We got some No Doubt coming up for you next.
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0: 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We got some Robin for you and T-Swift coming up next.
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0: 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There, Tate McRae with Uh-Oh, and Scott Chastity with you. Well, of course, we've got the 18K payday in full force, fair effect, whatever you want to say. We got lots of code words on the air. You're hearing them day and night. It could be any old time. There were a few that aired on Thanksgiving. So we got to say congratulations to Dana Zelkovich, who is our latest weekly winner of $1,000. 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
0: Rain off and on today with a high of 10 degrees. Cloudy tonight, dropping to +4, and then overcast tomorrow with a high of 12.
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0: 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Let your hair down. Hey, it's Scott Chastity. So you remember that iconic scene, you know, John Cusack with a ghetto blaster playing some Peter Gabriel outside the house of the girl he loves. And well, somebody has come out against that, and that person being John Cusack. You know, he said, like, that would not fly today. You could not do something like that in this day and age in a movie, you know, because people would call that person a stalker. And he said he wasn't even crazy about filming that scene back in 1989 because he felt it was a little stalkerish even back then. So, you know, it's kind of weird to think that, you know, the guy who played one of the most romantic scenes is kind of saying, you know what? No, that's way creepy. American Authors coming up for you next.
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0: 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Nice talk with Time Machine. Scott Chast, he's just wrapping things up for myself anyway. You know, I always find it's the first 4 days after a long weekend are always the hardest, aren't they? That's okay. Bill Hogan's going to be here. He's going to make it a whole lot better for you and get you through the rest of that first hard work day back and all the way through your ride home. So stick around. Bill's got you, and I'm going to leave you off with some Mary J. Blige coming up next.
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0: It's going to be cloudy and 4 overnight. Tomorrow, overcast and 12. Chance of maybe some showers for Thursday. 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

0: 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Hey, it's Tyler Shaw. I'm Bill Hogan. CKPR presents Rain Maida, along with Chantel Kravyazik, the Break Your Heart Tour. That is coming to the auditorium next month on the 26th. And then 3 short days after that, it's Amanda Marshall with the 30th anniversary of the Dark Horse Tour. In December, it's the Nutcracker, 3 shows at the auditorium. The show's going to be featuring over 150 local dancers of all ages in this Thunder Bay production, an opportunity for you to experience the magic of Tchaikovsky's The Nutcracker. So December 11th, that's a Friday, and then 2 shows on the Saturday. You can get your tickets now for all the shows. Just go to tbca.com. And of course, win tickets here. 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
2: A tentative collective agreement is reached with the LU Faculty Association. Portions of South James Street will be closed until November 10th, and the Dew Drop-In has a very busy Thanksgiving day. I'm Sherry Levisky-Kotick.
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0: 91.5 CKPR, Thunder Bay's radio station. That is Alex Sampson. So Cynthia Erivo is going to be here tonight. Cynthia, one of the few that was nominated for an Emmy, a Grammy, an Oscar, and a Tony Award, or what they'd like to call an EGOT. So Cynthia is going to be here, plus a tip on how to ripen avocado fast. It's on air with Ryan Seacrest at 7. So Jack Carr was firing on all cylinders this morning. Jack, today's winner, big brain on Brad. He's got Thunderwolves tickets, the Thunderwolves home against Windsor in a couple of weekends. And also, Jack won a gift card to Drift Day Spa. It's big brain on Brad on Thunder Bay's morning show with Brad and Katie. Teddy Swims coming up.
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2: I'm Sherry Levisky-Kotick. Here's what's happening in Thunder Bay. A tentative collective agreement appears to have headed off the possibility of a strike or lockout at Lakehead University, with the assistance of provincially appointed mediators. Negotiating teams for administration and for the LU Faculty Association were able to close the gap between their positions at a meeting on Friday. The two sides announced a tentative settlement in a joint statement to the university community. No details of the agreement, which will be retroactive to September 1st, 2026, have been released. The deal still requires ratification by Lakehead's Board of Governors and by the approximately 400 members of the Faculty Association. A heads up that the James Street underpass area will be closed starting today as CPKC conducts railway maintenance. South James Street will be fully closed to traffic and pedestrians between Gore Street and Kingston Street for several weeks, with work expected to be done by November 10th. A detour is going to be in place via Gore Street, Mountdale Avenue, and Montreal Street. Drivers are also being encouraged to consider Highway 61 to access Chippewa Road and Fort William First Nation. The Lakehead Social Planning Council is looking to get a better picture of homelessness in Thunder Bay. Staff will conduct an administrative point-in-time count Thursday by reaching out to organizations that provide services to people experiencing homelessness. Bonnie Krizawati is the Director of Community Projects and Initiatives, says the information collected helps determine future funding levels.
3: So if we don't know who or how many people are experiencing homelessness, we don't know what kind of solutions to offer. And another important piece is funding. A lot of organizations depend on this data so they can get funding. In fact, the federal funding is dependent on the data that is collected in the communities.
2: Last year's administrative count reported that in a 24-hour period, 652 people were experiencing homelessness on October 9th, 2025. The Dewdrop Inn served 827 meals for those in need on Thanksgiving. Executive Director Sloan Monahan says it was a very busy day.
4: Yesterday went swimmingly well, but it was our busiest day. Historically, Thanksgiving always has been, but yesterday was the busiest day that we have ever seen here. We served 827 meals yesterday. Of the 827 meals, 777 were turkey dinners.
2: On Sunday, the Salvation Army and the Thunder Bay Professional Firefighters Association held its annual dinner at the Journey to Life Center with over 20 turkeys served. The auditorium is marking the conclusion of its 40th anniversary season with a community showcase concert. Acting General Manager Andrew Edwards says the evening's program will feature a lineup of local talent.
5: It's a little bit of everything, and again, of the community program we have, I think it reflects a lot of what comes through our doors on a regular basis.
2: Doors open for the community showcase tomorrow at 6 o'clock. Canada embarks on a trade mission to India this week. Our country is seeking a free trade agreement by year end. Our international trade minister is being joined by 300 delegates representing businesses and exporters, and will focus on multiple sectors, including aerospace, clean technologies, and agri-food. For more details on these and other stories, log on to tbnewswatch.com.
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7: Cleveland looks to take a 2-0 lead in the best of seven American League Championship Series tonight as they face Tampa at Tropicana Field. Rookie left-hander Parker Messick gets the call against veteran right-hander Freddie Peralta. Milwaukee Brewers are packing a 2-game lead in the NLCS for their trip to California. They beat the 2-time defending champion LA Dodgers 7-4 last night, and Game 3 is tomorrow at Dodger Stadium. It's the NHL Frozen Frenzy tonight. All 32 teams are in action with 3 games in Canada. Montreal Canadiens host Buffalo, St. Louis Blues are in Ottawa, Winnipeg Jets entertain the Minnesota Wild. Maple Leafs captain Austin Matthews is the NHL first star of the week. He led the league with 9 points over 3 games. Toronto Raptors host the New York Knicks in one of 5 NBA preseason games tonight. The Raptors are 1-1 so far in the preseason. And Netflix has secured exclusive broadcast rights to the 2030 World Cup in Spain and says it will stream all 104 matches. matches live. Spain will co-host the 48-team tournament with Portugal and Morocco. The opening three matches are in South America. That's sports. I'm Brian Wyatt.
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10: Well, it looks like the clouds are going to be sticking around in 4 overnight. Tomorrow, an overcast day in 12. Chance of maybe some showers for Thursday. Right now, it's 9.
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Lotto 649 jackpot on Wednesday is like $22 million. 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

905 CKPR, Thunder Bay's radio station. That is Marianas Trench. I'm Bill Hogan. Well, we're already into mid-October. That didn't take long, now did it? Leaves are falling, and before you know it, something else is going to be falling. And Snow Show Expo is on this weekend. It's the ultimate winter trade show. 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Excalibur Motorcycle Works will be a part of the extravaganza, along with Halfway Motors Power Sports, Rolling Thunder, Hot Barrel Sauna, KBM Outdoors, many, many more. It's a free event this Saturday and Sunday at the Coliseum. We've got more on Snow Show Expo. Just go to our website. Well, it's all about compromise. Coming up.

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10: It's going to be cloudy and 4 overnight. Tomorrow, an overcast day and 12. Chance of showers for Thursday. Right now, it's 9.
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0: 905 CKPR, Thunder Bay's radio station. That is Alex Warren. So Thursday, Ava DeSham's going to be in our studio. Ava is our latest kid co-host. Ava goes to St. James School, but before school on Thursday, Ava will be stopping by our studio and spending some time with Brad and Katie. For doing just that, Ava wins a big bag of CKPR swag, just loaded up with goodies. I'll be a kid co-host Thursday before school on Thunder Bay's morning show. You can get more details. Just go to our website. So it was a song that was originally written for Madonna for her album Music. Well, Madonna said no. Pink said yes. One of her biggest hits is coming up. 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
10: A tentative collective agreement is reached with the LU Faculty Association. Portions of South James Street will be closed until November 10th, and the Dew Drop In has a very busy Thanksgiving day. I'm Sherry Levisky-Kotick.
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0: 91.5 CKPR, Thunder Bay's radio station. That is Sophia Kamara. I'm Bill Hogan. Tonight, a tip on how to ripen an avocado fast. It's a public service. That's on Seacrest. Plus, Cynthia Erivo is going to be here. Cynthia, one of the few that was nominated for an Emmy, also a Grammy, an Oscar, and a Tony Award, or what they like to call an EGOT. It's on air with Ryan Seacrest at 7. Shelter House at Thunder Bay 5050. 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
1: I'm Sherry Levisky-Kotick. Here's what's happening in Thunder Bay. A tentative collective agreement appears to have headed off the possibility of a strike or a lockout at Lakehead University. With the assistance of provincially appointed mediators, negotiating teams for administration and for the LU Faculty Association were able to close the gap between their positions at a meeting on Friday. The two sides announced the tentative settlement in a joint statement this morning. No details of the agreement, which will be retroactive to September 1, 2026, have been released. The deal still requires ratification by Lakehead's Board of Governors and by the approximately 400 members of the Faculty Association. Drivers in Thunder Bay will need to find another route around the James Street underpass area for the next several weeks. Canadian Pacific Kansas City is beginning railway maintenance today, closing South James Street to both vehicles and pedestrians between Gore Street and Kingston Street. The work is expected to wrap up by November 10th. A detour will take traffic along Gore Street, Mount Dale, and Montreal Street. Drivers heading to Chippewa Road and Fort William First Nation are also being encouraged to use Highway 61. The Lakehead Social Planning Council is conducting an administrative point-in-time count on Thursday to find out how many people in the city are homeless. Bonnie Krizawadi is the Director of Community Projects and Initiatives. She says staff will be reaching out to organizations that help the homeless.
2: Organizations where people experiencing homelessness stay overnight, and we'll get a count that way. We also are in communication with organizations that visit encampments, so we'll be able to get a good count, hopefully, of people that are staying outside that night. And we also will be able to get a number from the jail.
1: Last year's administrative count reported that in a 24-hour period, 652 people were experiencing homelessness on October 9th, 2025. Over 800 meals were provided to those in need at the Dewdrop-In's Thanksgiving dinner. Executive Director Sloan Monahan anticipates that there will be an increased need this fall and encourages people to give back however they can.
3: Whether it's a volunteer, you can reach out to our volunteer coordinator, Linda, or if you're looking to donate, any donation makes a world of a difference. Whether it's $1 or one canned good, everything plays a role in our compassion kitchen and assisting us to serve a good meal daily.
1: On Sunday, the Salvation Army and the Thunder Bay Professional Firefighters Association held its annual dinner at the Journey to Life Center with over 20 turkeys served. Delico Anishinaabeg Family Care is accepting nominations for its Step Up Kids Awards. You can nominate a youth between the ages of 4 and 16 up until October 23rd. Assistant Director of Child Welfare Erica Jeffries says the awards help tell the stories of youth that have shown qualities that make them good helpers, leaders, dreamers, and change makers. The awards are held in November. And Canada embarks on a trade mission to India this week. Our country is seeking a free trade agreement by year end. Our international trade minister is being joined by 300 delegates representing businesses and exporters on multiple sectors, including aerospace, clean technologies, and agri-food. For more details on these and other stories, log on to tbnewswatch.com.
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6: Cleveland looks to take a 2-0 lead in the best of seven American League Championship Series tonight as they face Tampa at Tropicana Field. Rookie left-hander Parker Messick gets the call against veteran right-hander Freddie Peralta. Milwaukee Brewers are packing a 2-game lead in the NLCS for their trip to California. They beat the 2-time defending champion LA Dodgers 7-4 last night, and Game 3 is tomorrow at Dodger Stadium. It's the NHL Frozen Frenzy tonight. All 32 teams are in action with 3 games in Canada. Montreal Canadiens host Buffalo. St. Louis Blues are in Ottawa. Winnipeg Jets entertain the Minnesota Wild. Maple Leafs captain Austin Matthews is the NHL first star of the week. He led the league with 9 points over 3 games. Toronto Raptors host the New York Knicks in one of 5 NBA preseason games tonight. The Raptors are 1-1 so far in the preseason. And Netflix has secured exclusive broadcast rights to the 2030 World Cup in Spain and says it will stream all 104 matches live. Spain will co-host the 48-team tournament with Portugal and Morocco. The opening 3 matches are in South America. That's sports. I'm Brian Wyatt.
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9: Well, it's going to be cloudy and 4 overnight. Tomorrow, an overcast kind of day. 12 for Wednesday. Chance of showers on Thursday. Right now, it's 8.
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The Kids' Choice Awards are next month, hosted by Alex Warren. This lady leads the pack with 6 nominations. It's Taylor Swift. CKPR.

0: 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It is the 18K payday contest with Excalibur Motorcycle Works, along with Remax Generations Realty. Congratulations to Delia Zelkovich, today's winner of $1,000. We've got three more $1,000 draws. Grand prize draws just a few weeks away. Someone's going to be on the receiving end of $10,000. Katie is going to be at Remax Generations Realty on Arthur Street this Friday between 11 and 1, and she will have a code word just for you. And we've got another code word coming up. When you hear the code word, just enter it. Go to our website. Nikki Orr, next.
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10: It's going to be cloudy at 4 overnight. Tomorrow, overcast and 12. Chance of showers at 9 for Thursday. Right now, it's 8.
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0: 91.5 CKPR, Thunder Bay's radio station. That's Rihanna. She says she's got close to 170 songs to choose from for a new album. Obviously, it's been a while since Rihanna has released anything, but my goodness, 170 songs? Okay. How do you narrow that down? Maybe a big box set. Maybe multiple box sets, I'm not sure. So Shred the North, which is a fundraiser for Guitar for Kids, is next month. 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

0: 915 CKPR, Thunder Bay's radio station. That's Preston Pablo. So Cynthia Erivo is going to be here tonight. Cynthia, one of the few that was nominated for an Emmy, a Grammy, an Oscar, and a Tony Award, or what they like to call an EGOT. So Cynthia will be here along with a tip on ripening an avocado fast. It's On Air with Ryan Seacrest at 7. Join the Winners Club. 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You can get all the details on our website. Elton John, along with Dua Lipa, kick off a 30-minute music mix coming up.
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0: 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That is Virginia to Vegas, wrapping up our 30-minute music mix. Ryan Seacrest is here at 7. Smoke and Embers is next weekend. It's the first annual three-day book convention celebrating dark romance along with romanticy. It begins next Friday. 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Next Saturday, there'll be a dinner along with a masquerade ball. And then on the Sunday, there'll be a fantasy brunch featuring the authors. 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
0: 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Tomorrow, overcast, 12. Chance of showers at 9 for Thursday.
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0: 91.5 CKPR, Thunder Bay's radio station. That's Shawn Mendes. A couple of days left for his On the Road tour. He'll be in San Francisco tomorrow night and wrapping up the tour in Los Angeles on Saturday. Thunder Bay 50-50, early bird cash tomorrow. Someone wins $5,000 on Friday. How about this for early bird money? $40,000. Next Wednesday, another $5,000. The following Wednesday, a $50,000 early bird draw. And then we'll go with a bang on the 30th. That's when someone's going to win the jackpot, which is already over $2 million. Still plenty of time to pad that. 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Soul Asylum, coming up.
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0: 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That is Lolo. Congratulations to Jack Carr, today's winner. Big brain on Brad. Jack's got Thunderwolves tickets. The Wolves will be taking on Windsor in a couple of weekends. And Jack also won a gift card to Drift Day Spa. It's Big Brain on Brad tomorrow on Thunder Bay's Morning Show with Brad and Katie. 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He's got another code word after 7. One Republic coming up.
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2: Not only that, but one time I saw a potato chip that looked just like him. I probably should have kept it, but I was hungry.
3: All right. I'm excited somehow for a Tuesday, which don't even question it.
4: There was a cockroach the size of my hand, and I'm not even being sarcastic.
3: Where was it? New bathrooms?
4: No, in our studio, in our actual studio, right behind actually where you sit. It was the size of our hand, and nobody wanted to touch it. I will just have to say everybody was freaked out, came over to this side of the studio, and then Jen is...

0: up and grab.
1: So you guys recorded this moment? Is that what I have here?
0: Yes.
1: You guys. I don't know what phylum cockroaches are in. Insects. But I don't know what the phylum is. Mark, take a look at the phylum of cockroaches. It's always interesting to learn on this show. If anybody's an expert, how? It's a what?
2: Anthropoda.
1: Anthropoda. That's right. I should remember that.
3: She's going to slide the cardboard under the cup and then.
1: Are you trying to save the life of the cockroach?
3: You got it?
1: How considerate.
3: She got it. That is.
1: And then was the cockroach escorted out of the building?
4: Yes, she took it
1: outside. To create babies to come back with more cockroaches.
0: She took it outside. Jen let it go free to the world.
1: Well, very, very nice. I'm so glad I missed that.
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9: 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Tomorrow, overcast, 12. Chance of showers at 9 for Thursday.
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3: So for me, not for so many people, but the big game I'll be watching over the weekend is a long ways out.
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3: And I'm going to make some guacamole. Some friends are coming over to watch UGA and Auburn. But if you put your avocado in a paper bag with an apple, it will allow it to ripen faster. 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
3: It'll take a day or two, but faster than leaving it out on the counter, paper bag with an apple. All right.
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4: Ooh.
3: So you need to edit access to yourself. I think it's a good one.
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